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I'm like a broken record. 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And I'm not playing rap. 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

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No wonder all my brothers and my sisters need a crutch. I wanna be a human being, not a human doing. I couldn't keep that pace up if I tried. The source of my intention really isn't crime prevention. My intention

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0: To nejlepší z muziky. Frekvence 1.
2: People, this is Captain Kim speaking. Welcome aboard Benga Airways. After takeoff, we'll pump up the sound system, 'cause we're